Alan Hostard and South Star, I Like on Fresh 92.7. Hey, you got Luke here with you for your weekend brekkie on your Saturday. Hopefully keeping warm on your Saturday morning. And right now on 0428 927 927, we're talking about adult first. Because this week, I have been taking antibiotics for the first time ever in my 25 years of living. I'm very excited. They are very effective. Like, I know there's the whole, like, case about antibiotic resistance, and my brother's really big on this because he's a scientist. But, like, low-key, they work. They work. Well done, science. But I wanted to know, what are your, like, later in life, adult first? And a few texts coming through here on the text line. Someone has texted through saying, drive and buy a car and get a license. I'm 35 and have just moved here from overseas. Well, welcome to Australia. I'm sure it will happen whenever it happens. Whenever the time is right, it'll be perfect. Kayla has texted through saying, I'm 41, going to be 42 on Tuesday. Happy birthday, Kayla. I just got my P's license a year ago and I recently tried jalapenos. Love them both. There you go. Kayla, congratulations. Welcome to the Jalapeno Club. And we'll look out for you on the roads. And this one has been texted through here from Beck saying, I've lived in Adelaide for 10 years and only went to Glenelg for the first time last weekend. Which is wild because I feel like Glenelg is like, if you're going to go to any beach in Adelaide, like even when I was a kid growing up in the country, everyone knew Glenelg, which is crazy. So, Beck, I hope you're enjoying your newfound love of Glenelg. I assume you loved it. Everyone seems to like Glenelg. If you've got any more, text them through 0428 927 927 right now. Sunny for Darren Crystal. It's My Lovin' on Fresh.

0: Ladies and Giordani, it is She's the Devil on Fresh 92.7. You've got Luke for your weekend, Brekkie, on your Saturday. Heading for a top of 18 today. Right now, though, coming up, Becky Hill. Can you give me some? Loving this new era from her. So much fun. And I'm also loving the F-bomb on Fresh 92.7. This week, we gave away massive prizes, AFL tickets, wine prize packs, plus facial vouchers. It is all happening. All you got to do is listen to Tom and Callum every morning from 8 a.m. They will give you the first clue. They will tell you what celebrity is dropping the F-bomb. You listen out for that F-bomb. It's fresh, by the way. And then as soon as you hear it, you call through on 1-300-737-374, and then the first caller through gets to spin the wheel and win a prize. Ah, so good. If you want more on it, here it is.
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1: Morning. Happy Saturday. You got Luke in with you for your weekend brekkie. 11 degrees outside. 18 degrees is the top today. It is going to warm up and it is going to be a really, really nice Saturday. That is all I will say for you. Last weekend of Illuminate as well, which I feel like has rolled around like so quickly. Supersonics on tonight, which like Skin on Skin is playing at Lion Arts Factory. That is sick. And coming up on the show this hour... Ooh, I'm very excited because I get to play a hottest record of the week. And this week, it is one of my favorite songs, I think, that has been released all year. And it is going to bring you back to 2010's EDM. And it is also...
2: One negative word to describe me is loud.
1: It is loud. I'm so excited. It's in two tracks time right now. John Summer and Chainsmokers. It's all the time and fresh.

Kylie Minogue, Tension, the Queen. I'm so excited for her AFL pre-show performance. Oh, just a little gay boy who sometimes watches footy is going to be all over it. Right now, though, on Fresh 92.7, it is your weekend breaking with Luke, and we are about to do the hottest record of the week, a brand new track I like to play for you every week that's just dropped that I think is absolutely fire, and this week it comes from Kim Petras. You might know her from the Unholy remix we used to play on Fresh 92.7, but she is an incredible pop dance star, and she's just dropped a brand new track called Pop Sound, and it is an absolute 2010s EDM dream. It is loud, it is abrasive, it is so good. If you like Nina Durachi, if you like Zed's Clarity, I feel like you're really going to like this track, and it's literally about how the music industry has manipulated her into being what they want her to be, which I find really, really interesting. Her label actually wouldn't let her release this song. She's since left the label and has released it onto streaming just yesterday. Right now, this is Kim Petras. It's called Pop Sound, and it's

0: Blessed City's terms and conditions and Fresh 92.7. You've got Luke for your weekend, Brekkie, on your Saturday. 18 degrees around town today right now in the city, sitting around 13 degrees. And hey, what I want to talk about right now was, I think I talked about on the show last weekend. I talked about how I think I manifested tickets to Nina Jirachi. By saying I needed a ticket on radio, by saying, is anyone selling a ticket? I need a ticket to this event. And it happened. It came true. I was in Melbourne. My friend texted me and she's like, they released more tickets. And I got a ticket and I went to Nina Jirachi last weekend and it was insane. So on 0428 927 927, I want you to text through your manifestation you want me to read out on air, because I'm wondering, maybe there's like some sort of power in the universe by like broadcasting what you want onto radio, and then maybe it just amplifies it or something like that, and maybe we can manifest you what you've been wanting. So you can text it through. It could be anything. It could be that you want to find the right chocolate you like at the supermarket today. I don't know. It could be something a lot grander, like you want to buy a house. And I'm happy to read that out on air. So 0428 927 927, text me your manifestations and we're going to see if we can make one come true via the power of the universe. It's on the way on Fresh.
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1: 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He won't leave you on red. Text 0428 927 927 to get involved in the show. It's

Clooney. It is one question on Fresh 92.7. Hey, you got Luke in with you for your weekend brekkie on your Saturday. 15 degrees outside at the moment. Heading for a top of 18. And right now, we're doing manifestations on air on 0428 927 927, because last week I manifested my, well, a couple weeks ago, I should say, I manifested myself some Nina Durazzi tickets by spamming every time I played a Nina Durazzi song. I basically was like, has anyone got any tickets going for this? And then I somehow landed some tickets in my lap. And I'm wondering if the power of radio maybe is a little bit more powerful than I thought it was, because maybe it is that helps me manifest the tickets into my lap. So I'm getting people to text in 0428 927 927. If you've got a manifestation, I'll try and read it out on air. Tim has texted through saying, don't really believe in this, but if you could say, Tim really wants a Ferrari, then I'll give it a shot. So there you go, Tim. And hopefully you will get that Ferrari. It's a very big one there. Got one here. It's a random non-text saying, hi, Luke, make being Irish great again, please. I wasn't aware that it wasn't great to be Irish. I love the Irish, but whatever you say, we'll do that. And Alex has texted in here as well saying, I want to

manifest that by the age of 35, I want my own mechanic business. I'm 28 at the moment, so there you go, Alex. Alex, please give this person a mechanic business at age 35. Maybe even sooner. That's what they want. Right now, another, let's get into this. 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

0: of Misha Pippinai, honestly one of my favourite Australian artists at the moment. Love, love, love everything that Tobias puts out. And going from one Australian artist in Fresh 92.7 to another on the way, Peking Duck. Thrills with Rico Nasty is coming up. It's been Luke here with you for your weekend, breaking your Saturday. Got to get out of here. Noz in from 12. And just a quick little reminder, F-Bomb, back Monday morning with Tom and Callum from 8 a.m, they reveal who is going to be dropping the F-Bomb. It's a celebrity. And some clues about when that F-Bomb may go off. If you're not familiar with this, basically the F-Bomb is the word fresh. And when it drops, you call us 1-300-737-374. 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So much fun. 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And this week, our winners alone have won footy tickets. They've won over $200 worth of laser clinics vouchers plus wine packs. It is stacked with prizes. You do not want to miss your shot at spinning the wheel this week. F-Bomb, 8 a.m. Tom and Callum, I'll catch you next week. Ciao, ciao.
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9: Remember that night at the Hippodrome? Never knew that look when you look at me. 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Heart quickens, south of the river. 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
1: Clarkson's Farm starts up again, the TV show where Jeremy Clarkson runs a farm and he's also got a pub on the land. In the pub, a bunch of things go missing.
2: Our agents of chaos are out there liberating the pubs. 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What did you liberate?
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1: Trying to get us sued?
2: It's all about the language. 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
2: While driving?
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1: Yeah. Smooth liberation. What's so good about them? Is it got a nice plaque on it that says Uraidla Hotel?
3: Well, no. It wasn't the Uraidla Hotel.
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Kedema, it's Fresh 92.7. You with Noz for your Saturday. Hey, lots coming up for you in the next couple hours. I re-downloaded AI this week. I'm going to tell you why I did it. Why would I pay $15 a month for AI? Well, that's coming up. Hey, got some good news for you as well. You're going to have to tune in. Plus, I'll tell you how you can win some money through our F word here on Fresh. The F stands for Fresh. I'll let you know how to win a clean buck here on Fresh 92.7. Meanwhile, Rock the Rhythm, I Like It by Odd Mob, Richard Vision and Static Revenger coming up next. Stick with us. 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

0: Fresh 92.7, you and Noz for your Saturday here on the Beat of Adelaide. It's Fresh 92.7. Hey, I wanted to pick everyone's brain on something for a second. I did mention about 10 minutes ago that I was indeed paying for AI again. I think it was only a matter of time. I did say that I was struggling without it. I think, premise to this was 3 weeks ago, I cancelled my AI subscription. I think it was only a matter of time before I had to cancel it because $30 a month for AI is ridiculous. But I think now I'd pay $60 a month. I mean, geez, I didn't realize how much I rely on AI during my day just to talk to, you know. I know the far left is going to say I'm ruining the environment by doing this, but my counter argument to that is I'm low-key just a lonely boy and I like to have a chat with people. I'm a talker and AI has given me chats for days by through paying for the Plus subscription. Let me know, 0428 97 97. Am I wasting my money? Hey, I'm going to let you know some tips on how you can win the F word before 2 p.m. You're going to have to tune in to find out how you can win some money through our F word. The F stands for Fresh. You're going to have to stick out and listen to me. 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

The Ceiling, West End, featuring Olivia Sebastianelli here on the beat of Adelaide, fresh 92.7. It's good weather here on Rundle Street today in the city. Good sun in the sky. Finally, Adelaide turning it around, and good weather to free your mind too. 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

0: Marshmallow and INJI here on the Beat of Adelaide. It's Fresh 92.7. You with Noz for your Saturday. That was Kissing My Friends. That's all I do is kiss my friends. That was a wasted joke. I thought that was funny. Hey, every time I'm on a weekend shift, I do something I call the smile file, where I read you a news voice. Oh, yeah, good news, because I think you deserve to hear good news. Play the intro. First up, millions of fish are making a comeback. More than 20 million river herring have been counted during their annual migration in the US state of Maine, the biggest run they've seen in decades after year of conservation efforts. Meanwhile, in Brazil, humpback whales are thriving since commercial whaling was banned. Their population has grown 27-fold, and whale watching is now booming along the country's coastline. History lovers, this one's for you. Archaeologists in Egypt have uncovered a 3,200-year-old tomb near Luxor, dating back to the reign of the pharaoh Ramses. Experts say it could reveal more about life in ancient Egypt. And finally, scientists have detected sugar in deep space for the first time ever. The discovery could help explain how some of the building blocks for life are formed across the universe. Isn't that good news? I think my news voice is getting better and better by the week. Call me Jane Doyle. Chuck me on Channel 7. You're on Fresh. Lots coming up for you. I'm going to give you some more news up before 2 o'clock. I'll give you some F-word tips on how to win yourself some cash. You with Noz for your Saturday. Stick with us.
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Side to side, Nate Band here on the Beat of Adelaide. Fresh 92.7, you with Noz for your Saturday. Hey, who's going to get some love tonight? It's a Saturday night. If you're hitting the clubs, you're going to find the love of your life. Chuck me a message, 0428 927 927. Let's manifest. And talking love tonight, Bunt. Play now. It's your anthem here on the Beat of Adelaide. Fresh 92.7.

0: Fresh 92.7, that was Darude and Mashdi and Kutcher. Hype here on the Beat of Adelaide. It's Noz for your Saturday. Hey, had a little browse of your headlines this morning and one stuck out to me. It's why you might feel rejected even when nothing's actually happened. The opening sentence, ever sent him text and started assuming the other person is ignoring you, question mark. That's the opening sentence. I love that. Turns out that your brain is actually trying to protect you and it's not necessarily reality. Psychiatrist Dr. Tracy Mark says our brains have a built-in negativity bias, meaning they automatically look for possible threats. So when someone doesn't reply straight away, your mind can start making up stories like, oh, they're upset with me or they don't like me anymore, even if there's zero evidence. Now, if you know me, this is horrible for my victim storyline. I'm the victim in every possible situation. I've already planned 3 fake arguments in my head before anyone's even opened the message. Oh my God, I'm so inconsiderate. I don't need enemies when I've got myself, don't I? go give it a couple flicks this morning. I've given it some clout, that Dr. Tracy Marks. The F word. You can win yourself some cash here on Fresh. I'm going to let you know how you can do it next. You got to stick with us. It's Fresh 92.7. You're with Noz for your Saturday.
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2: 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It was a bit of a late day. So I thought, you know what, I deserve a knockoff. Get there. Place is heaving. At this point, I had no idea it was a funeral. I thought it was just some party. I'm sitting down and that's when I start to realise everyone's wearing black. I start taking a closer look at the people around. There are people crying and sobbing.
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On tonight, it's Silver Bumper, brand new here on the station. You with Noz for your Saturday. Hey, I'm going to give you some tips next on how you can win yourself a clean buck here on the station. You've got to be listening in the next 20 minutes, and I'll give you a sneaky couple clues before next week's F word comes out. The S stands for fresh. 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Next up, it's Body, Levi, Future Cartel, and Marvin. 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

0: That was All The Time. John Summer and the Chainsmokers here on the Beat of Adelaide, Fresh 92.7. You with Noz for your Saturday. Hey, I love the Chainsmokers. I saw them live at Ultra Music Festival and they were amazing. I think they're just one of the most incredible live acts. I'm just thinking. I plug the Chainsmokers like weekly on this show. Every week that when I'm backing off when I'm coming off a Chainsmokers song, I think I say the same stuff, but genuinely they are such an incredible live act. Anyway, I'll back off. Hey, I'm about to get out of here, but I did promise you a couple F-bomb clues, so I'll let you know. Hey, you've got to be listening from 7 a.m. Monday to win yourself some cash. Tom and Callum will, of course, drop you a clue at what time you should be listening. You've got to listen out for the word fresh and call up the station to win yourself some money. I'll let you know who's going to be announcing this week, so you've got some voices to listen out for. It is, drum roll, Tony and Ryan. Tony and Ryan, the podcasters. They'll be giving you your F-bomb this week, so you've got to listen out for it from Monday. And I'll let you know a couple of the clues behind me. So if you look through, I've got the wheel behind me, and I'll give you a couple of the prizes that are on there to be won. You've got footy on the board here. I've got a footage, which is a $200 smart drive. And what else can I give you giveaway? $500? That's on there as well. You got lots of wheels, lots of prizes on the wheel. So you got to be listening from Monday to win yourself some cash. Tune in Monday for Tom and Callum. I'm heading off for the day. It was lovely to hang out with you on your Saturday. Stick with us. Lots coming up for you for the rest of the evening. It's Noz for your Saturday, Fresh 92.7.
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Let's do it. Fresh 927, the beat of Adelaide. Jay Bangers with you for the fresh weekend, bit chilly mornings, but we're going to warm you up this afternoon with fantastic music, tracks that you know, Winebacks are in there as well, plus Fresh Finds at First with brand new music, Lord coming up, Calvin Harris, Sammy Vijay. It's all in there this afternoon. Kicking things off right now with Trey Reynolds. Don't go, don't

0: Fresh 927, the beat of Adelaide. J Bangers with you for the Fresh Weekend, streaming live across the iHeartRadio app with Fresh's biggest game back during the week with lots of prizes given away by an F-grade celebrity dropping the F-bomb. Now, the F-bomb can be dropped during any time of the day during a news bulletin or during a track, and all you need to do is be the first caller through on 1-300-7-FRESH to spin the wheel. Next clue back Monday with Tom and Callum from 8 a.m. Coming up real soon, Calvin Harris on the way, also Rudimental and Fisher on the other side of this.
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Rudimental, Love You More, Fresh 92.7, The Beat of Adelaide. You're hanging out with your friends. You are with J-Bangers for the Fresh Weekend. Coming up real soon, Peking Duck on the way. Ob Mob in there as well. But right now, I've got Fisher coming out of the Gold Coast in Queensland. Grew up in his early years as a professional surfer before retiring in 2012 to start a music career and done an amazing job ever since. Teaming up right now with Tones and I, Favour on Fresh.

0: Odd Mob coming out of Brisbane, Never Alone, teaming up with Lizzie Lang, got an amazing career start with Is It A Banger, and ever since then, festival scene, you name it, touring, absolute champion. Coming up real soon, another on the way, Peking Duck, and I got this track from Pinal. Chameleon, all coming up on the other side of these.
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Hayley Nelly Furtado, faded.fresh927.com.au is our website if you want to see the previous track listing, what we currently played. I know you do. I know I check it out as well. Coming up real soon, I'll tell you what, Milky and Mallgrab, Just the Way You Are, killing it on the radio station at the moment. Plus this one from Becky Hill coming up. Hands on Me, but before we get there, Disco Lines, this is Push It on

0: 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Coming up real soon, Ninja Archie on the way, Sagala and James Hype all coming up on the other side of this. Don't move.
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DJ Heartstring, TMA's A Thousand Lies. What a tune. I was absolutely loving that here in the studio here in Rundle Street. You are with J-Bangers for the fresh weekend. Now, coming up real soon, Fred again on the way, and I've got this one from Sunny Federa. Let it be Let Me Be In Your Arms, coming up real soon, but right now, Ketama, It Gets Better, the Forever Mix.

0: Jiggets and Charlotte Plank. That is Car Crash, Fresh 92.7, the beat of Adelaide. That is me done this afternoon. Thank you for listening to Fresh. Don't go anywhere, though. Our weekly chart show, The Vital 25 with Jimmy C, is coming up. And then the boys to get your Saturday night started. And don't forget, we dropped the F-bomb. Your next clue, 8 a.m. on Monday. Have a great weekend.
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1: It's your Saturday and we are getting set for another stellar lineup of the best tracks of the week. It is Jimmy C with you for the Vital 25 on Fresh 92.7, the beat of Adelaide. Gorgeous day here in the CBD right now. It's a little bit chilly, but like when the sun is shining through, it just makes you feel good, doesn't it? It makes you want to get out, but you're going to have to rug up still a little bit. But that's fine because you just want something to do, and we are the place to be the soundtrack for getting you ready for the thing you are going to do. But for right now, what we're doing is a top five recap of what was happening on last week's countdown. Here we got some Bad Angel for you alongside Anima and Lisa. This is your Vital Recap with Jimmy C.

That was your top five vital recap from last week with Prosper and Clone. Free Your Mind, unseating the runner-up with Another and 54 Ultras Talk to You, which held that top position for a few weeks. But we're going to find out if Prosper and Clone can do the same. Jimmy C taking you for a brand new countdown in just a few seconds' time here on Fresh 92.7, the beat of Adelaide. 0428 927 927 is the text line if you want to jump on it. I have people always constantly walking past the window here at Fresh. You've got a few pubs, you've got the cinema, of course, and sometimes they just like to give you a little bit of a wave, which is fantastic. I love it. If you're ever just coming past the studios here at the East End, it's great. However, sometimes I forget what my hands are doing because sometimes I could be live talking, and I don't know why. Instead of waving to this particular bloke who was very friendly, I decided to give him the Wiggles finger gun. I don't know why. And I looked at my hands afterwards and I'm like, what are you doing with your life? Why did you do that? You absolute weirdo. Let's go back into the music right now. Calvin Harris, Can't Have a Vital 25 without Big Cal. Along

0: 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It is Dom Dullet on the relapse of Pure Tones, Addicted to Bass, clocking in at number 23. 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Are you trying to sport a new look lately? Because I'm trying to pull one off here, but it's going to take some time. 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
2: 22.

sun. Kicking off your top 20 right here on the Vital 25 is Higal, Imal, Angel, and Ultranat with Moving to the Sun. We are creatures of habit after all. We see that sun creeping through. We like to move along to it. That's exactly what we did today. We took advantage of it, and that's what we do every single weekend. This is the home of your Saturday prees. We are kicking things off, baby. But I need to ask some advice on the text line, 0428 927 927. I had a discussion with my missus a few weeks ago because I want to do something different with my hair. For the longest time, I looked like, you know, the little figure that comes with the Lego, how the guy has the long on top and short all around the sides. Yeah, that was my look for over a decade. And I just needed to change it up a little bit. I needed to do something different. And I've decided to get this, just grow it out a little bit longer at the back. Okay, so you can see where this is going. It's starting to turn into a little bit of a mullet, and I don't know how I feel about it. 0428 927 927. I need to ask some advice from you mullet sporting fine people. How long do I need to wait before I actually see results? Because I'm starting from scratch, right? And did you ever just give up on your mullet? Did you just go, nah, it's taking too long, it looks untidy, I don't feel like myself? I need to know on the text line because I'm getting to that point where, all right, the last haircut I had, now I'm starting to see some results and I don't know how I feel about it. Right now, here's someone to get you hype. James Hype, Be Mine. It's your number 19. You'll get me.

0: Alok and Khaled with a tune so hot you need to jump to a pool just to cool off after hearing it. Dive Into Me, your number 17 here on the Vital 25. Home of your Saturday prees, Jimmy C taking you for a ride. And guess what's coming your way in just a few seconds' time? I have your Vital Wineback track. Oh, yeah. And we are going back, baby. We are going back to the year that started it all for us, 1998, the birth year of a little thing called Fresh 92.7 on Radio Italiano. That's what I'm talking about, baby. 1998 coming your way.
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2: I didn't mean to crash.
3: There's weddings, birthdays, funerals is obviously up there.
2: Yeah, it was an accident. It was a bit of a late day. So I thought, you know what, I deserve a knockoff. Get there. Place is heaving. At this point, I had no idea it was a funeral. I thought it was just some party. I'm sitting down and that's when I start to realise everyone's wearing black. I start taking a closer look at the people around. There are people crying, okay, and sobbing.
3: Yeah, yeah, it's one
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1: So let's set the scene. The year is 1998, the home of your Vital 1 backtrack this arvo on the Vital 25. Your little detour from the countdown here. And a little thing called Fresh 92.7 is starting up. And what's going on in the world around Fresh at this time? Well, Britney Spears just dropped Hit Me Baby One More Time. Oh, mate, need I say more? That's kind of all the cultural relevancy you need to know about 1998. But Titanic fever was sweeping the world. Plus, we said goodbye to Seinfeld, which, get this, 76 million viewers on May 14th, 1998 tuned in to watch the series finale of Seinfeld. You want me to put that into like a scope? That 67% of all televisions in America were tuned in to watch the finale of Seinfeld. That's ridiculous. People say Seinfeld or Friends. I'm more of a How I Met Your Mother guy. Yeah. Where's my How I Met Your Mother guys at? Let us know on the text line. 0438-927-927. But let's go back to 1998, shall we? Fatboy Slim dropped this absolute banger, a certified classic. And it's right here. And it's right now. It is Jimmy C with you for the Vital Wind-Up.

0: Oh, you know the weekend's going to be okay when Calvin Harris is just there to be with you for the Vital 25. Alongside Jazzy, Satisfy. I'm satisfied, I've got to tell you. But I have 10 more tracks to get you even more pumped because this is the home of your Saturday Prees. This is your Saturday night countdown, baby. Coming your way is that top 10. We're going to find out what the best 10 tracks of the week are coming your way very shortly.
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2: 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Is it got a nice plaque on it that says Uraidler Hotel?
4: Well, no. It wasn't the Uraidler Hotel.
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Oscar Medkay, they ain't whispering for your number eight. They are belting Sweet Nothings into your ear for your Saturday afternoon as Jimmy C takes you for the Vital 25 on Fresh 92.7, the beat of Adelaide. Just here's a little PSA for you. If you're house sitting and there's meat in the freezer for the house that you're sitting in, just don't touch it. Leave it alone, even if it's people you know very well, like your parents, because then you decide to cook up a steak, which really isn't steak. Turns out it's one of those gravy steaks, how you've got to put in a big pot and cook it like a stew, because then you end up with a pretty bad Sunday. And I don't want anyone who listens to the Vital 25 to end up with a pretty bad Sunday. Oh, I'm just telling you because it happened to a friend of mine last weekend. Okay, so we got Milky and More Grabs. Speaking of things going sour here, this one has not turned sour because you're absolutely loving it. It's still inside the top 10. It's a former number one right here on the Vital, Just the Way You Are. Jimmy C taking you.

0: It's a strong one, mate. It's a real strong one. Dean Turnley's acting tough. A former number one on the Vital, but coming in at number four this Saturday afternoon with Jimmy C on Fresh 92.7, the beat of Adelaide. We're headed to the podium, baby. One, two, three. Bronze, silver, gold. We're handing it all out. And you don't have to get up at 4:30 in the morning to watch it like you're going to have to do with Argentina and Spain on Monday. A work day. A back to school day. Gross. No, this is the weekend. We're going to find it out in just a little bit. Not the World Cup finale. Just the more important things like the top three on the Vital.
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7: Number three.

runner-up for a second week in a row, another N54 Ultra. It's on the tail of your number one We Talk To You because that used to hold the top spot. But it has gone to another track. We're going to find out in just a few seconds time what that is. Until then, though, until, like, a few seconds into the future, I'm going to tell you all about what's happening later on tonight here on Fresh, because you're going to have to keep the rest of the weekend locked right here on Fresh 92.7. Synergy is coming your way very, very shortly. Get around it at 6 o'clock. But for right now, baby, number one, second week in a row, holding that top position back to back. It's Prosper and Clone. Free your mind. Let's chuck it on. It's your Saturday with Jimmy C, and I'll see you next Saturday at 4.

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9: 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Gex and Friendly in the house. It is Synergy.
10: That's right. We're back for another edition of your favourite show, self-appointed by us because we love the show so much. It is Synergy. It is but the biggest and best bangers to get your Saturday night started each and every single week. Oh, Gex, how are you, mate?
9: We do it every single week and we have a blast. And it's my favourite time of the week, man. 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
10: It is. You get to hang out with me.
9: Yeah, and play some bangers for the people out there.
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Gex and Friendly supplying the soundtrack through your speakers. 0428 927 927 at DJ Gex _ and at Hey It's Friendly over on Instagram. Reach out, say hey, get interactive during the show. It is Synergy.

0: Doesn't have any heat.
1: What?
0: Your soccer team, mate.
1: Oh, yeah. The England soccer team. Yeah, come on.
0: What happened?
1: Hey.
0: I'll tell you one thing. It didn't come home.
1: What are you laughing at? What are you laughing at? We've got further than Australia.
0: We don't even care about soccer, mate.
1: I'll go back to AFL.
0: We play that in the backyard for, you know, the fun sometimes. Then we thought we'd just make a team and enter the World Cup. We still

0: so happy.
1: Anyway, on that fantastic note, Franny, thank you. We will be back with plenty more hits for your Saturday night. 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
1: Tonight on the Synergy Guest Set, we've got DJ Vince Matthews stepping into the studio. Should be good, but right now it's all about the heat that we're bringing, friend.
0: That's right.
1: The fire to warm up your Saturday night in the middle of winter.
0: And you're opening this set.
1: I am.
0: You're opening this one. What do we got?
1: Soul Searcher, Can't Get Enough, the Josh Rocks remix. Turn it up. It's a banger.
0: Done.
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@DEX_, DJX_, and @Hey It's Friendly. As we continue, this one, you're going to want to turn it up, you're going to want to wind down the windows of your car if you're in the car, and you're going to want to sing it really, really loud. 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
1: 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Main room, R&B, on the roof, rolling around. 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

0: I'm ready for the guest set.
1: Oh, another Synergy virgin, as you would say, Gex.
0: Indeed.
1: That's right. Vince Matthews is coming in for his very first Synergy appearance. Can't wait to see what he's got. I don't even know what he's playing. He hasn't said anything.
0: Tunes, bangers. That's the rule. That's the rule for the guest DJ. You want to do a guest set, you got to play bangers. That's the only rule.
1: That's right. Or no invite back.
0: That's it.
1: Simple as that.
0: You know, fresh management tell us that every week. They're like, you play bangers for 2 hours or you don't get invited back next week. It's been the rule for as long as we've done this show. Ouch.
1: I'm kidding. I can't help it.
0: All right, the Synergy guest set up next. Vince Matthews in the mix.
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3: Callum, I crashed a funeral yesterday.
4: Look, as your mate, I have to say that's probably one of the worst things you could crash.
3: I didn't mean to crash.
4: There's weddings, birthdays. Funerals is obviously up there.
3: Yeah, it was an accident. It was a bit of a late day. So I thought, you know what? I deserve a knockoff. Get there. Place is heaving. At this point, I had no idea it was a funeral. I thought it was just some party. I'm sitting down and that's when I start to realise everyone's wearing black. I start taking a closer look at the people around. There are people crying and sobbing.
4: Yeah, it's one
3: of those. People consoling each other.
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8: 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Tonight, for the first time on Synergy, it is

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And it starts to spread, she gonna bring that attitude home. You don't wanna do nothing with they life. When a fire starts to burn, right? And it starts to spread, she gonna bring that attitude home. You don't wanna do nothing with they life.

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It's spontaneous combustion, as I think is what they call it, right? Right? And what happens is, when a fire starts to burn, right, it starts to spread, you can bring that attitude home.

0: to the end of his set. That is Vince Matthews there, mate. How was what'd you think, Eggs? What'd you think?
1: Bangers. 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Bringing that UK bassy sound this way. Yeah, absolutely loving it. You know what I love about the guest set, man, is we just get to kick back for half an hour, turn the speakers up and vibe. And I was doing that.
0: Yeah, that's right. Well, speaking of kicking back, all that he ever does.
1: Sure, may not.
0: There he is.
1: Mr. Casual. I've walked, I'm not even making this up, right? I've walked into the studio before because, see, here's the difference. We're DJs. We're at the decks. We're jumping around. We're doing the DJ thing. We're mixing tunes.
0: Where are you going with this? Where are you going with this?
1: Sean presses play on a track, kicks back with his feet up on the desk. Captain Casual.
0: Is that what a desk smells?
1: Yeah, maybe. Maynard's socks. What colour socks has he got on today?
0: It's got Pac-Man on American. What? That is Pac-Man. It is Pac-Man. I thought it was a smiley face for a second. No, it definitely is Pac-Man.
1: We're out of here. Gex and Friendly signing off for another week. Sean Maynard and his socks stepping up for dance anthems here on Fresh 92.7. That's going to be a social account before the end of the week, right? Sean Maynard's socks.
0: We'll catch you next week. Bye.
1: I'm going to create an Instagram.
0: Shut up. Bye.
1: See ya.

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tonight. Excited to be with you. And I hope you're excited to be with me, all right? The whole crew here today. Sorting you out tonight, I should say. 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

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So now, Saturday night for you, where are you at? At Dance Anthem Show. 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You can send a message there as well if you've got a song. Love to know what we might be soundtracking for you tonight. Big show on the way, not least of which DJ Hart's bringing the weekend vibe. It's New Jack Swan.

but you know what? He just loves the show, so we love having you with us, part of the Dan Sanders family. Alex, happy birthday for back on the 8th. And save us some chili con carne. It's Dan Sanders now with Thames and Semi Virgie. Me and you.

0: Baby Rex are back with David Guetta. That is called Sad Girls on Dance Anthems, your essential guide to the world of dance. Want to count down the Vibe Dance Chart for your next What will be number one? 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

Countdown Tampa's Coulter and Trapped at 4. As we count down to number one, the five biggest dance hits being streamed, spun, Shazam, TikTok, Instagram across the globe. And you know what? These ones really deserve to be on your playlist this weekend, especially Kesemer at 3 comes and goes.

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1: 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In the pub, a bunch of things go missing.
2: Our agents of chaos are out there liberating the pubs. 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
3: We took these outdoor chairs from the hotel.
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1: Yeah. 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
1: 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Is it got a nice plaque on it that says Uraidla Hotel?
3: Well, no. It wasn't the Uraidla Hotel.
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Best Hits Anthem. So now you who are at weekend with some weekend weapons. Why not? New dance heaps that you may not have heard yet. That is Clean Bandit, V Pig, and I Don't Want to Hurt You on Dance Anthems. New obscure edit, not sure on a release of this one, with MK and Burning Dance Anthems.

Weekend Weapons. It's Sean Maynard here. Hey, you feeling good? Right, let's get this on from Aussie rave royalty Confidence Man. They are back with an explosive new single. It's charismatic, it's energetic, and it just doesn't take itself too seriously either. We love that. It's called Young London, Confidence Man. Dance Anthem.

0: 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It's called Spacer.
1: 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Before that, Alex Colross, Ejeka, and Rhythm of the House. And big rhythms coming your way with DJ Heartstring, the guys taking over our weekend vibe mix in just a moment, all right? You stay right there.
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6: 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It's Sean Maynard here. Each and every week we bring you a guest DJ or DJs onto the Dance Anthems decks. We get them up there and they bring us 25, 30 minutes of their best. Right, they give us their best. 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The DJ Heartstring Voice taking over the weekend vibe. So, you know, turn it up, get ready for a journey. And if you love their new one, 1,000 Lies with DMAs, which would be playing the stadium here on the show, I reckon they're going to drop that in here as well. All right, it's the weekend vibe mix. DJ Heartstring, Dance Anthem.

Two guys here, the one that dance to a main artie. Hello! Get on the guest list at Dance Anthem. Shout out to Debs. Also, send hi to Neil's got the shout nice and loud. Janie listening from the kitchen. Kitchen rave crew checking in. Max waiting on his Uber, hoping his Uber driver is cool with having us on. 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Helping feed and get ravers where they need to be on a Saturday night. We're in the weekend vibe mix with DJ Heartstrings.

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Rave safe.

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0: Welcome back to part two of this week's episode of The Session. My name's Midtown. Thanks for sticking around through the break. And kicking off the second half of the show, I got to admit, it's a bit of a guilty pleasure song. Any remix of this, I'm down for. This is Crush Me Down, a.k.a. 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

0: got to keep it locked right here on Fresh because Paul Marshman's The Main Room is coming up next.
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3: Callum, I crashed a funeral yesterday.
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3: 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So I thought, you know what, I deserve a knockoff. Get there. Place is heaving. At this point, I had no idea it was a funeral. I thought it was just some party. I'm sitting down and that's when I start to realise everyone's wearing black. I start taking a closer look at the people around. 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
1: Clarkson's Farm starts up again, the TV show where Jeremy Clarkson runs a farm and he's also got a pub on the land. In the pub, a bunch of things go missing.
2: Our agents of chaos are out there liberating the pubs. 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What did you liberate?
3: We took these outdoor chairs from the hotel.
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1: Liberated.
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1: Trying to get us sued?
2: It's all about liberated. 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We don't need Crime Stoppers up there.
3: Yeah, correct. We tried to fit them both into my partner's car, but they're too big, so we ended up hanging out the window
2: holding the chairs. While driving?
3: So we can liberate them.
1: Yeah. Smooth liberation. What's so good about them? Is it got a nice plaque on it that says Uraidla Hotel?
3: Well, no. It wasn't the Uraidla Hotel.
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nice when you came my way. I don't play, you'll never ever find another like me. Yeah, you should know you made my day, and I lost my hopes when you came my way. 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Mm.

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1: 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It was a bit of a late day. So I thought, you know what, I deserve a knockoff. Get there. Place is heaven. At this point, I had no idea it was a funeral. I thought it was just some party. I'm sitting down and that's when I start to realise everyone's wearing black. I start taking a closer look at the people around. There are people crying and sobbing.
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Fresh 97, the beat of Adelaide. That was Sweet Nothings by Oscar Med K. Joined by Baz for your Sunday morning pre-brekkie. Ladies and gentlemen, we've returned home, at least for this weekend. It's nice to be back here doing the pre-brekkie. I haven't done it for a little while because we've been doing the post-brekkie from 11 a.m. for the past, two months now. Something like that. Someone's probably been keeping count somewhere. But this weekend's a little bit messy. We've got people kind of all over the shot this weekend. Of course, we've got a bunch of new talent coming in from Generation Fresh for 2026 that we just wrapped up recently. So, you know, we've got a fair few people kind of flying all over the joint during the weekend. And you probably might have heard if you're up early enough or if you're an absolute psycho and you stay up that late during insomnia as well. So I hope you give a big, loving, warm welcome to all the brand new voices you'll be hearing over the next few weeks here on Fresh. But I'm here to give you your start to your Sunday morning, at least this weekend, with some awesome, awesome music and, of course, more info for our F-bomb competition. A bunch of F-bombs have already been set off, but, of course, there's many more fresh bombs to come and awesome, awesome prizes still on the way. I'll let you know more about that later on in the show. But let's kick off your Sunday morning pre-breaky with Don't Go, Don't Leave by Trey Reynolds right here on Fresh.

0: 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The Beat of Adelaide, that was War, Comma, Man by Peggy Go featuring Arya Star. 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You can head to our music tab and you can find out every single track that we have played during this show, during all the previous shows or the shows to come, so you never miss out on some of your favorite tracks, your favorite artists, and brand new music like this one that, of course, you can chuck into any sort of streaming service that you use. Of course, you better be keeping it on Fresh Show while you're doing that. Just, I don't know, have us on just a little bit lower so you can play your favorite song and then turn your favorite song off and then put us back on. Or just leave us on because your favorite music is here anyway. What are you doing using streaming services? 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That's a subscription you don't need, especially in this economy, in this day and age. You don't need that. You just need Fresh.
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2: 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In the pub, a bunch of things go missing.
3: Our agents of chaos are out there liberating the pubs. 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
2: 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Is it got a nice plaque on it that says Euradler Hotel?
4: Well, no. It wasn't the Euradler Hotel.
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0: Fresh 97, The Beat of Adelaide. That was You're a Star by Fred Again and Emil and the Sniffers. You're joined by Baz for your Sunday morning pre-brekkie. I hope you're having a fantastic Sunday morning so far. You're waking up nice and early on a Sunday, the day before the kids go back to school during the school, like after school holidays, if you have to deal with that. Or if you're not having to deal with that, you're definitely waking up to a nice headache after your Saturday night fun team activities. Let's put it that way. Hey, remember that awesome F-bomb event I was telling you about? How apparently there's like a, I don't know actually how we're dropping F-bombs. I don't know if it's like a plane or it's like kind of like mortar shells or something. I've not actually been keen on that. But hey, they're dropping anyway. And there's awesome prizes involved. Well, here's how you can get involved.
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Fresh 97, the beat of Adelaide, that was Golden, the David Guetta remix by Huntrix, of course, being the K-pop Demon Hunters cast themselves. And joined by Baz for your Sunday morning pre-break in about 15 minutes time or so. Going to let you know once again about our F1 competition, how you can get involved, and some of our awesome F-related prizes on the line that you can get your grubby little hands on. I'd make a joke using the F word, like an F word limb, like a limb that we have, the human body has, starting with the letter F, but I don't think there is any, and if there is, I don't really think it would be that funny. So just pretend that I did do that, and it was very funny, and now you're locked in for 15 minutes time to find out the awesome prizes, or just enjoy this next music break and stay tuned for it anyway. Keep Seeing Things by Member and Alice in Wonderland. Can you tell it's a Sunday morning here on Fresh?

0: Fresh 97, the beat of Adelaide. That was Hands on Me by Becky Hill. And you're joined by Baz for your Sunday morning pre-brekkie. I have the F-bomb lined up. I'm going to smash the red button right now. I'm going to blow up at... Oh, that... Okay, apparently I'm not allowed to do that. That's a week thing that the cool people get to do during the week shows. The weekend people don't get to do that. So, sorry, I guess you miss out today. But if you stay tuned from 8 a.m. tomorrow morning, from Monday all the way through the Friday, listen through the entire day, every single day, you can get your chance to grab some F-related prizes. The F-bomb could drop any time throughout the day, even during a news bulletin or right in the middle of your favorite fresh EDM track. 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

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There's plenty of international listeners out there. You'd be surprised actually how many are out there, and it may help that I may have plugged this a little bit during some other international media content stuff I may do on the side as well. So shout out to the international listeners. Even though a lot of the Adelaide-related news probably doesn't affect you, I hope you are enjoying our EDM selection very, very much. Body, Levi, Future Cartel, and Mivrin up now here on Fresh.

0: Fresh 97, the beat of Adelaide. That was New Religion, BB Rexha and Faithless to wrap up your Sunday morning pre-brekkie here on Fresh. This has been Baz returning home, I guess, a little bit, because I guess this was our home for a while, right, guys? The pre-brekkie show, anyway. For at least this weekend, as I mentioned at the beginning of the show, this weekend is a little bit messy. We've got people kind of all over the joint, all on different shows, and I hope you give a warm welcome to a lot of the new voices you'll be hearing across this weekend, including the Murder Girls, of course, from Generation Fresh's 2026 rendition. Of course, they made it to the top five. I'm going to be taking over your Sunday morning brekkie here for this Sunday, the 19th of July. So give them a lot of love, and hopefully you enjoy what they have to offer. And I will see you tomorrow morning, 6 a.m., as always, for the wake-up call. Till then, guys.
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1: Favour by Fisher and Tones and I. You're listening to Fresh 92.7, The Beat of Adelaide, and you're hanging out with Zoe and Mel, the Murder Girls, and we've got you covered for Sunday morning. Don't go anywhere. Plenty more bangers coming your way. This next one you're going to love. It's called Echo by the Chainsmokers featuring Oaks here on Fresh. I feel you.

0: stay with me through the night by Tobias. You're hanging out with Zoe and Mel for your Sunday morning, listening to Fresh 92.7, The Beat of Adelaide. And parents, you have almost done it. Today officially marks the last day of school holidays. And Mel, how have you managed to keep yourself sane the last couple of weeks?
1: Well, there's been a few different ways, but I've got to say playing shops is an absolute go-to in my house. And I've actually discovered I have a bit of a secret talent. You see, once I start playing, I get a little carried away.
0: Okay. So tell me, do you have the whole setup? You've got like the register, the trolley. What else do you have?
1: We've got like Monopoly money. We've got all the fake fruit, the fake veggies. But our cash register has a working mic, and that's where I do my best work.
0: Way. Okay. So is this like a PA system?
1: Exactly.
0: Oh my God. So you're jumping on like aisle four security.
1: Yes. Attention. Can the boy in aisle two with a Batman top please step away from the Oreos?
0: Aisle six, we have a urinator.
1: I also like to throw in, can the owner of a black Toyota Hilux please make your way to service desk?
0: Isn't that your husband?
1: Yeah, there's dishes that need doing.
0: That's so fair. Hey guys, stick around. Next up, you've got some cracking bangers coming your way, and you're hanging out with Zoe and Mel on Fresh.
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9: It doesn't matter when you next feel hungry, Cafe De Villiers is open. Could be 3 a.m, midnight on Tuesday, or after your early morning workout. Cafe De Villiers is open, and they're serving more than just great pies. They're cooking big beef schnitties with gravy, eggs benny, T-bone steaks and more 24-7. So next time you're hungry, enjoy a real feed. Cafe De Villiers Blair Athol, because they make more than just great pies. Fresh sponsor.
2: Catch the hottest dance music and keep up to date with what's happening around your city. It's Fresh 92.7, the